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17: Lifeline, summer is just about over. So let's find out North America's streaming Super 6 most popular songs online right now from the guy who knows it all, Countdown Chris. Hey!
1: Hey, well, Hartley, thanks so much, Mason. Yeah, number 6 this week, streaming is Olivia Rodrigo, The Cure. 5 is Tame Impala with Loser. Number 4, Steve Lacy, Oh Yeah. 3, Olivia Rodrigo, Stupid Song. Number 2 is Malcolm Todd, Earring. And the number one most streamed, again, is Shoes in Texas. It's Ella Langley. And I just wanted to also mention, Mason, that Sean Ross of Ross on Radio has declared this song officially the song of the summer. So it has to be.
17: Yes, absolutely. He used to be an editor for Billboard Magazine, so he's like the grand poobah on these things, especially because he takes input from all kinds of different people, except for radio people who just say, well, I like it. It's the song of the summer. It's like, nope, these are facts.
1: Yeah, he listens to real people, and so if he says it, then it's got to be true.
17: And we'll play it again. One more time. My goodness, we'll be playing this till we die. Chris, back with you next week.
1: Woo. All right, you got it, Mason.

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12: Oh, there we go. That's a good one. Who's this?
11: Daniel Fry.
12: Daniel Fry. 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
12: And what are you doing tonight, Daniel Fry?
11: Driving around looking at the stars.
12: Oh, yeah. Nice clear sky.
11: Oh, yeah. Oh,
12: and summer's done on the 22nd, and then it gets a little darker earlier, but Texas stays hot and miserable as always.
11: Oh, yeah.
12: Play your song right now. 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Thanks for calling Liveline.
11: Thank you. You too. Come on.

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10: Hi, can we listen to Thriller by Michael Jackson?
8: Oh, we haven't played any Michael Jackson tonight yet. Yeah, who's this?
10: It's Jessica and Annie.
8: Where are you calling from?
10: We're calling from Grand Island, Nebraska.
8: Well, in honor of Michael Jackson, Annie, are you okay? Are you okay?
10: I didn't even think of that song. We could have done that one, too.
8: Yeah, oh well, they're all so good.
10: I know.
8: What are you doing?
10: We are door dashing. We've made $16.
8: $16? How long have you been out? Like 8 hours?
10: Yeah, since like 5, 6?
8: Yeah, that's like 5 hours. Well, I hope people start eating lots of fast food so that you make lots of money.
10: Right.
8: Unfortunately, they end up gaining a lot of weight, but that doesn't affect you. Thanks for calling Liveline.

0: Lifeline. We've had a lot of things tonight, but most importantly, fun. And we're back tomorrow with the Party Songs Weekend. Thank you for being here. My name's Mason. The best is yet to come. If you stay positive, surround yourself with good people. Work hard. The world is yours if you be your dream.
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0: last night, about, I would say, 9:30 p.m., just getting ready to go to bed, and there's a notification that comes up on my phone, and it says, "Hey, Tyler, are you trying to log in?" I'm like, "What?" So I take a look. I'm logged out of my Instagram, TikTok, my Facebook.
1: Oh, no.
0: Someone from Argentina hacked me overnight. Yep.
1: Mi Dio.
0: And you want to know the worst part about it? Is they just were able to get my password. And I'm going to be honest. I've changed my password in the last few years to something that is a lot harder than what it was. And it's just from, fun fact, I did a little recon on this because I'm like, how the hell did they guess my password?
2: Oh, they didn't guess your password.
0: They have literal ways of just...
2: If like somebody wants your password, they can get it.
0: They put it your accounts through these like weird bot machines where the bot is just trying to sign in over and over and over with different passwords until they get it right.
2: Yep.
0: Well, that is so crazy.
2: The first thing they have to do is they have to create a clone of the site. And because if they keep logging in, then the website gets flagged.
0: Yeah.
2: Like it's very, very high tech stuff, but not as high tech as you think. Like it's very accessible.
0: It's so malicious.
2: It's terrible.
0: And degrading. Like I just can't even. So I'll be honest.
2: Are they holding it hostage?
0: No. So I pay for verification status on Instagram and Facebook just because it's a business for me. I totally admit that. It's like $30 a month for me to do that.
2: Yeah.
0: But it also grants me full protection.
2: Totally.
0: They would have to prove with my ID, my SIN number, just to get my account. Mm-hmm. So they did have my accounts. They totally took them for about, I think it was 30 minutes. And then I got them back. So it was not a very stressful experience. But I will say, for people, the average person like Mitch, you, or anybody listening.
2: No, I'm verified.
0: Yeah, I know you are. But anybody listening that doesn't have that, you just got to change your password. They recommend every 3 to 6 months. And you know,
2: even
0: when I told Mitch, I was like, how often do you change your password? He's like, never. I'm like, even if you don't care so much about your social media, imagine if you're using Messenger and sending all those pictures, all those videos to your friends and family, and then that gets compromised. They could screenshot those. They could post them. They could really go at you in some really gross ways. And on top of that, you lose all of those memories. You lose all of those conversations. As soon as someone in your life dies, that's what you're going to go to. It is so worth it to change your password.
2: Dude,
0: it sucks.
2: I agree with you wholeheartedly, and I'm going to use this as an opportunity to lovingly call you out.
0: Over what?
2: Put a password on your phone.
0: I have one on my phone.
2: No, you don't.
0: It's my face. This one's my face.
2: You've told us before that this you don't
0: one,
2: have one.
0: This one doesn't connect to anything, and this one doesn't have one. Trust me, I know what I'm doing.
2: All right.
0: I know what I'm doing.
2: You told us last week, I don't have a password on my phone.
0: On this one.
2: All right.
0: Yeah,
2: okay.
0: And this isn't about a password on your phone. This is about a password for your social media.
2: I get it, but look at this way. If you don't have a password on your phone, someone getting you

0: drop your phone, someone gets into it, they have everything.
1: 100%. But that's why you also set up things so you can shut that down if that happens. I'm just saying, be careful. Because someone in Argentina easily was able to access my stuff, and I change mine every 3 months. This is why we can't have nice things.
2: Wheeler and Tyler.
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0: My name is Dave Wheeler. That's Tyler Carr. Do you mind if I make a quick phone call here?
1: No.
2: Dial that number, please.
1: This number?
0: Yeah, the dial that number.
1: Who this?
0: Just dial that number. Hopefully they answer.
1: Oh, dang it, I messed up because you made me laugh. Well, because I recognized the number.
0: Oh, thank God.
1: So it threw me off. It wasn't until the end, though. That's so funny. Who it is?
0: You know who it is.
1: Oh, I know who it is. I don't know if she's up yet.
0: She better be.
1: Oh, yeah, she is. Oh, no.
3: Hi, you reached several callers. I'm not able to take the caller.
0: You want to call, the call the house phone instead?
1: Yeah, let me see. Is she up? Yeah. Okay. Do I remember the house number? Yeah.
0: I certainly hope so. I remember mine.
1: No, I don't remember it.
0: Come on.
1: I'm trying to remember it.
0: Dude.
1: Trying to... Wait.
0: How do you not remember?
1: Oh, my God. I don't remember it. How do I not remember my... No, it makes me sad. How do I not remember?
0: Wouldn't you have it in your phone?
1: No.
0: Not even.
1: I don't call it. I just call their cells, but I don't remember it. And I should. I used to. It makes me sad. I feel like a piece of my childhood just died.
0: I would agree.
1: How do I not remember my childhood number? I grew up with that number.
0: I remember mine.
1: And it sucks because in Swan River, pretty much every single number starts with 281.
0: Okay, so 204, 281.
1: I got nothing.
0: Like, complete blank.
1: I have nothing.
0: Oh, that's embarrassing.
1: No one's making me kind of sad, actually.
0: It should.
1: No, I have nothing.
0: Okay,
1: I don't even know
0: okay,
1: what
0: the hang on. Hang on. Think about the kitchen. Think about your home.
1: I know
0: think
1: I am. About, I'm that's what I'm doing, piano. And it's going to make me cry.
0: Think about at school when you had to call mom because you weren't feeling well and she was at home.
1: I know. That's what I would do.
0: Think of yourself looking at...
1: 281. Maybe I just need to type it out. No, I don't know it. Why don't I know it? It's stressing me out
0: okay,
1: a little bit.
0: I'm here to help.
1: It's stressing me out.
0: I'm here to help.
1: No, but it's kind of stressing me out because I'm like, why did I just forget a whole part of my life? Like, do I not remember other things?
0: Close your eyes for a second. Close your eyes. I want you to imagine that you're at Grandma Lena's.
1: Mm-hmm.
0: Blessing.
1: Insane.
0: And Grandma Lena says, call your mother and tell her to
1: she
0: pick
1: doesn't sound
0: you
1: like
0: up.
1: This. She doesn't sound like
0: yeah,
1: this.
0: Yeah, I'm sick of your crap, and it's time to go
1: she doesn't
0: home.
1: Talk like that, though. Okay, so 204-281.
0: Do you remember the pattern?
1: No.
0: Is it a pattern you've ever used as your lock on your phone?
1: No. It's not 281. It's 731.
0: You were way... Samson.
1: Sorry. 281s. 281s. 731s. Those were the two. And we had a 731. Is it? I think... Did I get it? I think I just...
3: Your call
1: no,
3: has been full.
1: I think I got it. I think I just remember. I think I just remembered it in real time.
0: Okay.
1: If not, we're calling a random house in Swan. Oh, no.
0: Was it?
1: I thought... I hate this, Wheeler. What are you doing to me
0: right now?
1: You know
0: what? Tell you what.
1: I'm over this.
0: Hang on. Deep breath.
1: You're stressing me out. You're making me feel so old.
0: Think of Candace Ray. Think of Candace Ray. Deep breath in. Hold at the top.
1: I feel old.
0: And
1: I don't want to feel old.
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0: Oh, that would be like if you I was a Jets player and you were still announcing.
1: Oh, I would have a different intro for you for that.
0: Oh, okay.
1: Would you like me to do it for you?
0: Kind of.
1: Do you want me to do it as if I'm introducing you, like it's opening night and I'm introducing the starting lineup, or would you rather me announce it as far as like you just scored a goal?
0: Starting lineup.
1: Starting lineup.
0: This is your starting lineup. Do you need my jersey number?
1: 20.
0: Huh? How'd you know that?
1: I know you.
0: How'd you know that?
1: I know you.
0: How'd you know that?
1: Tyler.
0: No, how'd you know that?
1: I know you.
0: How the heck did you know that?
1: Because I know you.
0: No, that was psychic stuff.
1: No, I have a steel trap memory and you told me years ago.
0: What the heck?
1: Yeah. What's my jersey number?
0: I don't know, but your birthday's a Saturday.
1: It's 28.
0: Oh, yes.
1: Yeah.
0: I'm so ready for this.
1: What position do you play?
0: Forward.
1: Is that like left wing, right wing, center?
0: Forward's not an answer. Left wing.
1: Left wing?
0: Right wing. I don't know. I don't know. Center of attention. There we go.
1: Okay.
0: That's what we'll do.
2: And starting at center from Swan River, Manitoba, ladies and gentlemen, number 20 for your Winnipeg Jets, Tyler Carr.
0: And you did that sick. That's amazing.
1: There's a little gravel
0: thank you.
1: In there.
0: No, I love that.
1: A little gravel.
0: Thank you.
3: Wheeler and Tyler.
4: All the hits.
3: Energy 106.

0: get out of it. We got time here?
1: Yes.
0: All right.
1: Yeah, it's not going to take me long to review this.
0: Okay.
1: There's a new movie in theaters, and you need to go watch it. It's Coyote versus, is it Acme?
0: Yes. Okay. Well, what do you think it was?
1: No, I'll tell you why in a minute.
2: Okay. Acme has knowingly been making dangerous products for decades. Is there anyone in the whole world who cares what happens to the coyote at all?
3: Yeah, I do. He's one of the most hardworking people I've ever met. He would never think of quitting. And I think everyone should be inspired by that.
1: Coyote versus Acme, or as Mitch called it, Coyote versus Acne.
0: No, that's teenagers.
1: Yes. It's a different version of that movie. If you don't know the lore behind this movie, I'm going to give you it in 30 seconds. Long story short, this movie was not supposed to be out. It was canceled because of the pandemic when the theater shut down. It's shelved by Warner Brothers. And then the developers, the producers of this movie said, we need to get this movie out because it's so good. So then fans rallied behind this movie. They were protesting dressed up as Coyote outside the Warner Bros. Offices. Then a new...
0: And then their horns all went, meet, meet.
1: Yeah, literally. Roadrunners started showing up. And then this new entertainment business place called Ketchup Entertainment decided to buy it for $50 million. They took a chance on it. And then the reviews started coming out saying this movie is fantastic. It debuted with 101% on Rotten Tomatoes.
0: How's that possible?
1: Because one of the reviewers decided to give it a bonus point because it was supposed to be shelved. And this movie is iconic. This movie is so good. Mitch and I went to see it. We were laughing hysterically the entire time. We were crying because it is so emotionally good. I'm not joking when I tell you, if you have kids, go see it in the theaters. Okay. And if you don't have kids, go see it in the theaters.
0: Okay.
1: The only other way I can describe this to you, and you know my love for the Super Mario Bros. Movie and the Galaxy movie.
0: Yeah, yeah.
1: This is my favorite movie of 2026.
0: I only have one question, though, and because you and I grew up with the Warner Brothers Looney Tunes,
1: yes,
0: right?
1: Yes, yes.
0: Let's just say there's a 5 or 6 year old kid who has never seen the Warner Brothers movies before in his life, but his mom and dad have fond memories. Are they going to go into this movie not having a clue of what's going on?
1: I mean, I get what you're saying, because you need to know that Coyote and Roadrunner and their backstory. They do a really good job at flashbacking to some of the original moments. Okay. And for the older generations, we're like, oh, I remember that. And then I think for the newer generation, it's like, oh, they do this all the time.
0: Did they have the rocket skates? Oh. Did they have the giant anvil?
1: Dude.
0: Did they have the bow and arrow?
1: When I tell you they have everything you want and more, they do. It is the most fun we've had in theaters in a very long time.
0: Okay.
1: And I don't say it lightly. Like, this could beat the Super Mario Galaxy movie this year for
0: me. Wow. That's high praise.
1: It is. It is really, really good. I can understand why they wanted this movie to come out. John Cena was fantastic.
0: Okay.
1: I couldn't give this a higher rating.
0: Really?
1: Yeah. The animation was fantastic. The live action elements were great. The jokes were amazing. I don't know. The way they even drew up the Looney Tunes characters, I've never seen them so good. I couldn't love this movie more. I could cry thinking about it.
0: I will take your recommendation and I will run it past the democratic process in my family,
1: go
0: whether or not we're
1: it.
0: Going to spend our scene points to go see it.
1: Go see it.
0: Okay.
1: Spend those damn scene points and go see it.
0: All right.
1: Meep, meep.
0: Meep, meep.
1: Meep, meep.
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0: This is Wheeler and Tyler. Wheeler and
2: Tyler. We're going to name a baby. That's what we're going to do this morning. We're going to name a baby coming up in just a few minutes. Details as well right away. Good morning, early.

Energy 106, good morning. Wheeler and Tyler, early morning crew. What do we do here? We do wrong answers only. And this morning, even if you know what the name is, because it's definitely being shared around social media, but we know the name of Lady Gaga's first child. We know the gender. We know a lot of details now. Because TMZ somehow... Like, I don't know how TMZ... They must... I don't know. I don't even want to know, actually. They got the birth certificate, like, a copy of it. Like, how do you even do that? Who... Anyway. What is the name of Lady Gaga's first child? Wrong answers only to 204-452-1061. Again, if you know the name... Pretend you don't. Send in a wrong answer. We're going to have some fun with this. And if you don't know the name, hang on until we reveal that coming up with your wrong answers only. 204-452-1061. Just like all the headlines online, let's just roll with like Goo Goo Gaga. That's what everybody's putting as the headline. Lady Gaga, Goo Goo Gaga. Oh my God, first child. Born this day? How about that? Yeah. Josh sent one in immediately. First name Goo Goo, last name Gaga. Yeah, yeah. We got through that one together, Josh. 204-452-1061. An early morning crew just for you. An early version of Game Scoop. Coming up.

0: 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Wheeler and Tyler, good morning. We are naming Lady Gaga's new baby before we reveal the real name of Lady Gaga's child coming up in a little bit here. 204-452-1061. Send your wrong answers only to the Finn McCool's text line, to the CO Silica text line. Damn it, Dave. 204-452-1061. And yeah, we'll get to that right away. Now, you might be wondering, Tyler, why are you doing an early game scoop today? Few reasons. Number one, because I can. And number two, because I believe we have a special guest coming in after 7 a.m. this morning.
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0: 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It's literally the first thing that you see when you log on there. We'll kick it off with, I don't even know how to describe this, the GTA 6... insanity, confusion over their physical release, because Rockstar Games, they announced GTA 6 is not going to have a disc. And then after that, it was Sony saying, yeah, we're going to stop production of discs. And everybody was like, well, why? We want physical media. And Rockstar basically said, too bad, so sad. Well, they announced yesterday this like massive collection of tracks, music tracks for the game, but they're releasing a physical version so you can buy the album on vinyl. What? So you're telling me we can't get the new GTA 6 on a disc, but we can get your new soundtrack on a vinyl? Make it make sense. If you're looking to go see a movie this weekend, the new Resident Evil movie is getting insanely good reviews. Yeah, like, I don't even know how to explain it to you. It debuted with, like, 98% on Rotten Tomatoes. It debuted with the highest score ever for a video game movie. And it also triggered a 200% spike in players for the classic Resident Evil games on Steam. So people are really loving this movie. It is out today. And if you have a Switch 2, you might have been what I guess the Switch 2 players are calling flashbanged by Nintendo. Yeah, there was thousands and thousands of Switch 2s that I guess had their brightness like completely maxed out when they first turned on the system. And there was nothing you could do about it. So every time you just turned on your Switch, it was a flashbang in your face. Thankfully, Nintendo heard that and they patched it within 24 hours. I'll be honest, finding out that I got flashbanged by Nintendo would be like I'm thankful at that point.
1: Wheeler and Tyler is sponsored

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1: 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Traffic.
9: We do have work continuing northbound on Sherbrooke. You're down to one lane starting at Wolseley. Over on the north perimeter, there's work continuing in both directions, Henderson to Maine. 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

0: 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I can't wait for the weekend so I can sit at home and wish I had something better to do. Yeah, sometimes, but sometimes having nothing better to do is nice. But you just got to get over, like, oh, we should be doing something right now.
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0: 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So GTA 6 is a topic of conversation because it's going to be a massive game. It's the trailer's breaking records. It looks incredible. People are pre-ordering it, but it came with its fair share of drama because it was the first kind of major game that said, we're not going to put it on a disc. We're going to release a physical version, but it's not going to come with a disc. You've heard this, right? And we just talked about this in Game Scoop, and we won't focus too much on it, but Rockstar is releasing a new album with 34 original tracks for GTA 6, which is pretty cool considering when you're driving around GTA, you can flip to different radio stations. That's like maybe low-key my favorite part of the game, because the radio stations are funny, and they playing songs like it would be on Energy 106, and the fact that there's 34 original songs, that's awesome. The drama comes in is because they're releasing a physical limited edition vinyl for $130 releasing alongside the game. And people online are saying, like, oh, when I take the vinyl out, is there nothing there? You know, poking fun at the fact that the game case is going to have nothing in it. And Rockstar is just doing what Rockstar does best, and they're ignoring the situation. But you can have your say if you want to buy this, if you want to support that, whatever. But you know what? We need to listen to some of the music here because it's pretty good. First song that I'll play, there's six songs out now, by the way. Six songs out now. The rest of them, there's 34 total coming out alongside the game. This is the Morgan Wallen song. It's called Last Thing You Need.

I just kind of picture driving in like a sunset. It's kind of slaps. Next one here is Travis Scott, Rhino. It's a party at time show. Make time, slow it down, babe. Hold it down, make time. Play me something for the Rhino. Very Travis Scott. And just to show you kind of the diversity of what they're going with here, you know, country, we have a little bit of hip hop, or and now we're going into Keith Richards. This one's called Bright Lights, Big City.

0: kind of a mood. You know, if I could be honest, as a gamer, maybe you agree, maybe you disagree, that's totally cool. They obviously know what the fans want. Like, these songs aren't bad. These are going to fit the vibe of the game. The fact that they're even releasing original songs is like, okay, yes. Why can't you just give us the physical version? Like, what? For the game? Like, Rockstar, please. We all want to love this game. Just give us what we want.
1: 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Winnipeg's number one station for all the hits. 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Energy 106.

0: Energy 106, all the hits. Wrong answers only. It's Wheeler and Tyler. We are naming Lady Gaga's first baby because we know the name, but we won't reveal the right name first. We're going to go through these wrong answers. I mentioned this one earlier, but Josh sent in first name Goo Goo, last name Gaga. Ha ha. Next on here, Blinker. Blinker Gaga. Alejandro. See, this is exactly why I wanted to do this. GG, like the initials for Gaga, like GG, but G-I-G-I. So you say it GG, but yeah, I love that, Jen. It should be Goo Goo. Yes, yes, yes, yes. Lady Gaga's daughter's name is Star. We all know that's what she will be when she grows up. Okay, I'm crying. That was really cute, actually. I'm gonna be a star. Wrong answer only. Gaga's name is Mary Candy. If it's a girl, and Judas Alejandro. If it's a boy. I get what you did there, Martha. That was good. Lady Goo Goo. Yeah, there we go. I knew that would start happening. Thank you for the wrong answers. The right answer is Rose. Oh, it's so cute. Rose Bean. Rose Bean. That's her name. And it is a girl, which I'm so happy for her. Really, honestly. We found out, actually, that she was born June 9th. So, not as, like, we assumed, oh, it was just, like, a week or two ago. No, June 9th. Congrats to Gaga. I do like that Gaga's first child is Rose. Katy Perry's first child is Daisy. The pop girls are just getting their flowers at this point.
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4: Canadian pop star Carly Rae Jepsen officially released her 8th studio album, Day and Night. And it has 24 different songs on it, but they're split into 2 distinct 12-song sides. 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
5: Some boys are trying too hard. He don't try at all, though. Younger than my exes, but he act like such a man. So.
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This was the final lead-up track to her 10th studio album, Bass Persuades, which dropped today. 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I'm Tyler Carr, filling in for Dave Wheeler.

0: the songs that you never want to hear at a wedding.
1: Oh.
0: The songs that are like, you take to the DJ beforehand and it's on the list of banned. Like, it is just, you hear it, you roll your eyes, the cliche, over it.
1: I don't know, man. There's certain songs that have to be played.
0: Like what?
1: Rasputin.
0: Okay, but that one is okay if it's a good remix. Absolutely. But I'm talking about like... Yeah. The Chicken Dance, Cotton Eye Joe, X-Nay on the Cotton Eye Joe, YMCA, and I wrote Boot Scoop Boogie.
1: What about You and Me Go Fishing in the Dark, lying on our backs?
0: No, these are great. Yes.
1: Okay, what about...
0: And I'm not saying that you have to have them banned from your wedding, but just tell me the names of them and I'll write them down so they can be banned from my wedding with Mitch.
1: What about Mark Ronson and Bruno Mars?
0: Uptown Funk?
1: Yeah.
0: See, I'm not so mad about that one.
1: Yeah, I knew you wouldn't be. I knew it, but that is played just as much at every single wedding.
0: I would agree, but if it's in the air with Uptown Funk or Chicken Dance, I'm taking Uptown Funk.
1: But if you've got a bunch of kids at the wedding reception,
0: no,
1: that gets them out of the dance.
0: Yes, kids.
1: There won't be any kids at my wedding. You can bet your... So my kids aren't allowed to come?
0: Unless they're 18, absolutely not.
1: Wow.
0: So we're getting some texts already, which I love, because there are some angry, negative people.
1: What about the old people? The old people love that stuff. Yeah. You got to keep them engaged.
0: If they're not engaged and go home early, I'm not mad about it.
1: No.
0: Party people only.
1: Early.
0: Macarena, banned. Absolutely. You are so right on that, Krista. We are banning that.
1: What about Somebody Once Told Me the World Is Gonna Roll Me?
0: No.
1: I Ain't the Sharpest Tool in the Shed.
0: The Shrek song?
1: Yeah.
0: Again, these are great. Keep going. Patty says, Don't Worry, Be Happy song. Don't worry, be happy now. Yeah, we're going to take that one off. David says, I definitely want to come to this wedding. See, that's exactly what I'm looking for here.
1: I don't know, man.
0: Blurred Lines. That's a good one. Thank you. I Will Always Love You. Perfect. Keep them coming.
1: This is a wedding, though. I mean, it's about togetherness and songs that everyone's familiar with that'll get you out on the dance floor.
0: Yeah,
1: it's not a rave.
0: Yes, it is.
1: It's not a concert.
0: Screw tradition. I don't want the cha-cha slide.
1: You don't want any people at your wedding either. Like, no grandparents.
0: Nope.
1: No kids.
0: Fun people only. Over the age of 18, and if you want...
1: Are you charging cover, too, for your wedding?
0: I might. If it's
1: have a bouncer at the door?
0: If it's going to weed out the boring people. But keep going. Honestly, I really do appreciate this list. We're starting it early. Mitch and I, Brandy and Vinny had amazing music at their wedding, but I heard a few where I was like, ooh, okay, I'm going to write that down. I never want to hear that again.
1: What about David Bowie, Modern Love?
0: I don't think it needs to be.
1: Modern love.
0: Got one here from David Celebration.
2: Celebration time's coming.
1: Or is it easy talking about the Daft Punk one?
0: See, but if it's a remix, I could be swayed. Mackenzie says,
1: one more time.
0: Don't Stop Believing, Journey. It's played at every social wedding and event, and
1: yeah,
0: it is so overplayed.
1: It should be.
0: It is overplayed. Good one. Jen says Together by Joey, I don't know how to say that, band. And Cassandra also wants to ban the Cha-Cha Slide. Oh, Tara, Sweet Caroline, banned.
1: Bump, bump, bump, good time.
0: Banned.
1: Party Pooper.
0: Yes.
1: Look, how cool.
0: But Caitlin says, I don't want to be Rickrolled at my own wedding. See, but that one actually would make me laugh. That would actually make me laugh.
1: What about when Billy Idol comes on?
0: Hmm?
1: Money, money, money, I feel all right, I say yeah, yeah, yeah, yeah, yeah.
0: See, but again, that one's a good one if it's in a remix. There's good remixes of that one.
1: Well,
0: I haven't heard a good remix.
1: Just hire DJ Lampa or Always
0: Dale. I will be, but they're still getting a sheet. See, everybody's got a song. We're getting a text. There's a song, one that you don't want to hear because it's overplayed and you're like, ugh, whatever. Cha-cha slide.
1: You need to go to a country
0: wedding. I'm going to cha-cha slide right out the front door. That's what I'm going to be doing.
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7: 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Traffic.
11: There is work continuing both directions of Corden. Losing your median lanes, Arbuthnot to Coburn. Southbound Main and Chief Peguis, work continuing. Expect that to cause southbound and westbound delays. 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Exclusions apply. That's traffic on Energy 106. I'm Aaron Mitchell.
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2: So Winnipeg's 911 service was restored yesterday after there was a nationwide Bell Canada network outage that made our emergency lines unavailable for about 2.5 hours yesterday morning. So they are looking into that, as this was the second major 911 outage in Manitoba in 2 months. Parents are suing a Texas daycare for over $1 million, saying a teacher was running a fight club for toddlers. They checked surveillance cameras showing a substitute teacher encouraging her son to brawl with another four-year-old. What? And the dictionary added 1,400 new words, including cuffing season, crash out, looks maxing, meme coin, parasocial, rickroll, shapewear, Sunday scaries, and vibe coding. There you go. Playing Scrabble with my grandma is going to be so much fun. Cuffing season is not two words. 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Again, the story this morning, Connor Hellebuck. They did the press conference yesterday after he failed to report to training camp. He's been suspended. The team is apparently actively listening to trade offers, as Connor Hellebuck does not want to play in Winnipeg. But people online, they're actually sharing on social media this clip of Connor Hellebuck from 2023. Take a listen.
3: 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And it's really hard to leave that. That breeds success, and I want to thank you guys a lot for believing in me the way I believe in myself. And now I'm ready to be a Jet for life and bring a cup to this city, because I truly believe that we can get it done here.
2: 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I'm Tyler Carr.
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1: 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Wheeler
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1: Tyler.
6: And you, how's it going? Happy Friday. We'll kick things off right away with Guaranteed Gaga, The Loud Line, in just a few moments. And then coming up later on in the news feed, something that, you remember Capri Sun? They're doing something that is, you're not going to want, but you're going to need to hear about it. Does that make sense? You're going to hear it and be like, I'm not buying that. But you need to know what they're doing because it's ridiculous. We'll get to that. So much more. We're still counting down to the Energy Jet Dream Vacation, about an hour away from that, but it's time. She's a mom to Rose Bean. Yes, that is the name of her new daughter. Lady Gaga.
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0: got something.
1: Oh. Bye. Got something to say? Call the loud line, 204-478-8040. Thanks to our friends at Ski Collision and Glass. Two calls to get to Friday morning. We'll kick it off with this.
2: What do you do? Be able to flash by the charger. We got a 9 caller 6. I am assuming you were caller 1.
1: It sounds like calls for the energy jet. So the loud line, our voicemail is 204-478-8040. But the number you call during the Energy Jet Dream Vacation is 204-452-1061. But I don't mind. It's an exciting contest. I don't mind a mistake here and there. It's totally good. That's a dream vacation of your choice. Thanks to Sunshine Travel, you can pick where you're going. It's coming up at 805-105-405. Beep caller 6. You go on the standby list. One more call to get to this morning.
3: Good morning. Happy Friday.
1: Hi, Marlene. Oh, no, actually. Okay, I'm ready. I'm ready.
3: Even though you've screwed up my week royally, yeah. I mean, I know you warned us that there would be no podcast.
1: Yeah.
3: But so I'm not going to give you too bad of a hard time. Because,
1: thank you.
3: I mean, everybody needs a day off once in a while, and Dave deserves a few days. But it's really messed up with my...
1: That's fair.
3: ...my daily routine. So I'm blaming everything I've done wrong this week on you guys. I came across this site. It's a bunch of reels, and it's funny words that mean funny things. So I've got one for you. It says the word of the day is carmalicious.
1: Carmalicious.
3: It's the deeply satisfying experience. Oh, and FYI, I've had to clean this up a little bit.
1: Okay.
3: Make it radio appropriate.
1: Thank you.
3: So carmalicious is the deeply satisfying experience of watching someone finally receive the consequences of their own crappy behavior without you even having to lift a bleeping finger. Particularly delicious when you resisted the urge to retaliate and simply waited for karma to turn up and do the job properly.
1: Ooh.
3: So, carmalicious.
1: Carmalicious.
3: And I'm going to leave you with a cute little...
1: That would be like if Fergie redid her song today instead of Fergalicious, carmalicious.
3: Joke, riddle. What is worse than finding a worm in your apple?
1: What?
3: It's when you find half a worm.
1: Oh, God.
3: Have a great weekend, everybody.
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1: Or via my email.
0: You can email Tyler anytime. Why is it blowing up?
1: Yeah.
0: With what?
1: Just like hellos.
0: Oh.
1: It's kind of cute, actually.
0: That's great.
1: I get the signatures from everybody that has office jobs.
0: Oh, yeah.
1: It's fine if you're bored at work.
0: Yeah, yeah.
1: I'll email you.
0: Sure.
1: I'll kill the time with you. That way it looks like you're working on your email.
0: Mm-hmm.
1: But meanwhile, we could talk about whatever you want.
0: Sure.
1: You look professional.
0: Very old school way of doing it.
1: Yeah. You want to talk about Sabrina Carpenter and via email during your work hours? Hit me up.
0: By the way, I had a conversation with my son last night as we were driving home from his cadets program. And he signed up for a Discord channel so we can keep in touch with some of his friends and whatnot. And,
1: oh, I love where this is going.
0: And I said, oh, what'd you pick for a username? And he goes, same as I use on my other one. And it was a very... it was very age-appropriate. How about that?
1: Oh, okay.
0: Yeah.
1: Yeah, I was going to say, don't necessarily give it out.
0: And I said, no, I'm not going to. And I said, look, you got a badass name, man. I said, your mother and I gave you a badass name. Your name's Angus. Like,
1: yeah,
0: that's a great name.
1: It is.
0: I ain't saying, like, if you want to use that username, cool.
1: Oh, you were hoping that maybe he used his name?
0: I said, but here's the thing. I said, as you age and you get older...
1: I wish somebody told me that.
0: If you stick with that username, that username isn't going to age well.
1: It, you know what? It's so funny you bring that up, because in elementary school, making my first email, my mom was like, whatever you want, sweetie. And so I did super baby-t.
0: That didn't age well.
1: Starting in junior high, I was like, well, I guess I have to make a new one.
0: Yeah.
1: Wish we had just called it Tyler.
0: Right.
1: So I feel that.
0: And that's what I said to him. I said, look, you pick whatever you want.
1: Yes.
0: I'm just saying.
1: You'll probably have to change it. Yeah, that's fair. It's valid criticism.
0: And I told him a story about my cousin who, for the longest time, had an email address of Elephants Love Cheese. And she said once she started applying for jobs.
1: No.
0: I had to change that.
1: She should have stayed with that. That would have been an immediate hire. I would be like, okay, come on in. You're going right up to manager.
0: Yeah.
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2: 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Traffic.
7: There is work continuing northbound on Sherbrooke. That has you down to one lane starting at Wolseley. Over at Main and Chief Anguis, work continuing. That's going to cause some southbound and westbound delays. Canada Post is standing strong with Canadian businesses with solutions to help support you. 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That's traffic on Energy 106. I'm Aaron Mitchell.
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0: there's big changes in the household again, Tyler Carr.
1: Yes.
0: Never a dull moment, as we always say in my household. Yeah. Never a dull moment.
1: Mm-hmm.
0: Big changes.
1: Yeah, what was the big change again?
0: Well, number one, I'm retiring.
1: Oh, yeah. I keep forgetting.
0: Yeah, so July 30th of 2027 is my last day on air on morning radio in Winnipeg.
1: Mm-hmm.
0: And we recently, my wife and I, if you missed the story, I got a phone call from over the summer. I got a phone call from a friend of mine that I used to play hockey with and graduated with up in northern Alberta. Who said, hey, so my daughter is dating this hockey player, and he just signed with the Winnipeg Blues, which is our junior A team here.
1: Oh, yeah, your billet.
0: Yeah, and he said, would you be interested in billeting?
1: Right.
0: And I said, what position does he play? And he said, goalie. And I said, nope.
1: Yeah.
0: And then after talking to my wife, we said, yep.
1: Yep.
0: And so we had a 17-year-old junior hockey player living in our house now for coming up on 3 weeks. And over the weekend, he celebrated his 18th birthday.
1: Oh, a big one.
0: Yesterday, as a matter of fact.
1: A big birthday.
0: Big, big birthday.
1: 18.
0: 18.
1: Oh, my.
0: And so as you can imagine, his mother back in Edmonton's like, oh, I'm missing my baby's 18th birthday. It's like, don't worry. We're going to take him out. We're going to spoil him. So we started off the day, just, you know, some happy birthdays and a nice breakfast. And then we had to go to the mall, so we got him an ice cap.
1: That's cute.
0: Yeah. And from there, we went to the King's Head.
1: Okay.
0: Well, look, he's not much of a drinker.
1: That's
0: but
1: fair.
0: I was like, look, it's a rite of passage. On your 18th birthday, you got to have a beer.
1: Yeah, legally.
0: And so we went to the King's Head. We brought the kids. We had some lunch, watched the football game.
1: Good spot.
0: And he said, he goes, you guys have MGD? I'm like, it's an English pub. They're not going to have MGD. And they
1: What's
0: did.
1: What's MGD?
0: Miller Genuine Draft.
1: Oh, yeah, no.
0: And I said, bring him a 1919, which is one of my favorite local beers.
1: Yeah, obviously.
0: And so he really enjoyed that.
1: Good. Okay.
0: So after there, we took him to the old St. Boniface Cathedral.
1: Oh, beautiful.
0: Yeah. And actually, it was funny. He's like, oh, my God. I remember in grade 11, we did like a whole the semester on Louis Riel. And so we got to see his final resting place. And he was like very intrigued.
1: Oh, my gosh.
0: And from there, on the way home, we stopped in and grabbed what a lot of people feel is a staple for birthdays in the province of Manitoba, which is a
1: honey dill sauce?
0: Genie cake.
1: Oh, God.
0: So he had never heard of genie cake before.
1: Okay, okay.
0: My wife was like, oh, you have to have a genie.
1: Oh, yeah.
0: If you're going to be living in Winnipeg, you have to have a genie cake.
1: And so he didn't know the drama, the lore, nothing
0: behind it. And I looked at him
1: it.
0: And I said, I am very curious to see your reaction.
1: Did you give him any warning?
0: I did. I said, the cake is very divisive. I said, I'm not a big fan of it. I said, but my wife who grew up with it, for her, that is tasting memories.
1: Right, right. Yeah, Mitch is the same way. I'm curious to know though, what did Oscar say?
0: I'm gonna play you the audio.
1: Okay,
0: here,
1: okay.
0: We happen to take a video
1: because it's different going into it. Yeah. Okay. Here we go. This is Oscar on his 18th birthday trying a genie's cake for the first time.
2: There we go.
1: Uh oh.
3: Is it? I see where you're coming from, though.
2: I mean,
3: Manitoba tradition.
2: You gotta make sure you drive a little bit of jock up there, too.
3: Well, I got the jock on.
1: So, wait, did he like it?
0: No.
1: No, okay.
0: No.
1: What did he say? What was his review?
0: He said, honestly, what he said was, he goes, it tastes like icing and wet paper.
1: I mean,
0: and that was coming from a non-biased, that was a first timer. He said, he goes, am I missing something? He goes, am I supposed to eat it differently? And the mother said, well, try the cookie bottom. And he said, that's cookie?
1: Yeah.
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4: For Friday, September 18th, 2026. We go hard in this family. We go hard in this family. I'm in love. Canadian pop star Carly Rae Jepsen officially released her 8th studio album, Day and Night. And it has 24 different songs on it, but they're split into two distinct 12-song sides. It transitions from a raw 70s-inspired organic pop sound on the day side to sleek, dirtier, and synth-heavy dance tracks on the night side. Some boys are trying too hard. He don't try it all, though. Younger than my exes, but he act like such a man. And Taylor Swift has made 58 of her official career music videos available to stream directly on Spotify Premium for the first time ever. This also integrates a new playback feature that allows you to toggle between the standard audio versions of her songs to the video version seamlessly without losing your place in the song.
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0: This was the final lead-up track to her 10th studio album, Bass Persuades, which dropped today. 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I'm Tyler Carr, filling in for Dave Wheeler.
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0: Just to recap, my wife and I agreed to take on a billet a hockey player, which is something I did back when I was 16 years old. I billeted in Fort Saskatchewan, Alberta.
1: Okay.
0: And stayed with a lovely family, Miles and Debbie, and I had a roommate named Trevor Rounce, who was a goaltender.
1: Mm-hmm.
0: I've been surrounded by goaltenders my whole life, man.
1: Yeah.
0: My whole life.
1: Sorry to hear.
0: And Trevor Rounce and I, we still keep in contact to this day. He's living out in Calgary. He's a Sparky. Good dude. And so when the opportunity came up, I got a phone call from a friend of mine that I used to play with saying, hey, my daughter's dating this hockey player. He needs a billet. He's playing for the Winnipeg Blues. Would you be interested? And so my wife and I talked about it. And she says, you know what? Time to pay that forward. You know, yeah. Family gave you a home. And so time to do the same. And so we agreed to take on this young man by the name of Oscar Hazen, who had played with the Junior Oilers in Edmonton.
1: Okay.
0: Pretty good goaltender. And he showed up about 3 weeks ago with his mom and brought all his bags in, and honestly, it was super weird. He's tall. He's like 6'1", and all three of our, like, perfect example. We were at the mall yesterday, and we had all three of them with us. So we had Oscar and our two kids, and we bumped into somebody and said, "Oh, are these your children?" Said just two of them, but I mean, like he fit right in. He's tall. He's pale. He's thin.
1: He seems nice.
0: Yeah, very very nice guy.
1: Checks the boxes.
0: Yeah.
1: And how long is he going to stay with you for? How long is the season?
0: Well, the idea was that he was going to stay until the end of the year, which would probably going to be April, May, depending on how they did in the regular season.
1: Mm-hmm.
0: And he got word that he was going to be the starting goaltender for the Blues this season.
1: Exciting.
0: They had an exhibition game in Selkirk on Saturday. And I got a text message from him saying, after the game, he said, "Hey, is everyone still up? We need to have a quick chat." And I said, "Yeah." I said, "Candace is still in Pinawa." I said, "But me and the boys are still awake."
1: Okay.
0: And so we got home about an hour later, and he said, "I've been traded." And we all said, "What do you mean? You just
1: already
0: got like you were literally at Royal Sports earlier today picking up new pants that the team issued you, and they
1: so
0: told
1: is he
0: you
1: leaving.
0: We told you you're the starting goaltender. Where'd you get traded to?" He said, "Red Lake, Ontario," which is about a 5-hour drive. So it's not like he can commute. And so
1: he's leaving.
0: He's packing up his bags.
1: Like right now, he's packing up
0: Packing up his bags,
1: and he's leaving.
0: That's it.
1: Where is he going to live? That they have to figure that out?
0: I guess.
1: Is that how quickly that happens?
0: Yep.
1: That's crazy.
0: Yep.
1: So he lived with you for a few weeks?
0: That's
1: not
0: it.
1: Even?
0: Like almost 3 weeks, not even.
1: And now he's gone?
0: No, he's gone.
1: When's he actually leaving? Today?
0: Sometime this week.
1: What?
0: Yeah.
1: Huh?
0: I know.
1: That's crazy.
0: We were as shy. Like, honestly, like, the kids were super bummed because the kids really, like...
1: Well, yeah, they got into it.
0: They really liked it, and he had never grown up with siblings. He was an only child. And so he loved having Angus and Odin around, and they got along great.
1: Is he stressed?
0: Well, I mean,
1: he's only 18.
0: He literally just turned 18 yesterday, and it's like, well, welcome to junior hockey.
1: I guess you're moving again?
0: Yep.
1: By yourself this time, because mom's not here.
0: Right. Well, he's actually at the point where he's like, because keep in mind, he left his girlfriend in Edmonton.
1: Yeah.
0: And having a 11, 12-hour commute was one thing, but now it's a 17-hour commute.
1: Yeah, so is he going to break up with her?
0: No, he's thinking about... just
1: going home?
0: Maybe going home.
1: Oh, damn.
0: And maybe giving up on the old hockey dream.
1: Oh, no, damn.
0: Yeah.
1: Well, that's really sad.
0: I agree. But he just kind of said...
1: I didn't even know that they're, like, the trading happened like that?
0: Oh, yeah. Absolutely.
1: Even in that league, like, I was unaware.
0: Yep.
1: But so does that mean that we found a new goalie?
0: So there was three in camp.
1: Uh-huh.
0: And so they traded him. Now they had this, have their two.
1: So was he, I have questions, was he not performing?
0: No, he was playing great. Like, they named him starter. They named him starter for the regular season.
1: Why get rid of him?
0: Because he had, I guess he was a blue chipper. And they're like, they ended up getting two players for him in return.
1: Oh, my God.
0: Yeah.
1: Damn.
0: So you want to move in?
1: I guess.
0: We got room.
1: Yeah, we'll find you a new billet.
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0: 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Traffic.
3: We do have work continuing southbound Main and Chief Eguist. Southbound and westbound delays building as you head through there. Northbound Century, there's work happening in your curb lane. Ellis to Sargent. 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

0: It's Energy 106, Wheeler and Tyler. Good morning. Hopping on to give you a little heads up that coming up after 8 a.m. this morning, not only is the Energy Jet Dream Vacation, thanks to our friends at Sunshine Travel, Manitoba Blue Cross, Jim Pattison Subaru South, that's coming up at 8:05. You'll hear the cue to call, be caller 6 at 204-452-1061, and you'll immediately go on the standby list to win a dream trip of your choice. Another exciting thing coming up after 8 a.m. this morning, a new voice on Energy 106. Yes, she's been in here actually for the last few days and been kind of like secretly hiding her, but now, not anymore. Woo-hoo! Yeah. Well, they'll do all that coming up after 8 a.m. this morning.
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0: 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Here's Tyler.
2: Well, okay. Premier Wab Kanu, you probably saw this online, but he announced Manitoba is permanently remaining on daylight time, ending our two-time-a-year clock change. Now, but the survey? Did you hear the stats about the survey? 92% of people that did the survey said, stop changing the clocks. 92%. I want to talk to the 8% that said keep it. I want to know why. Why did you say that? I'm not trying to sass you here, but if you're one of the 8%, 204-478-8040, please call or voicemail. I just want to know, why did you not want to stop it? Capri Sun, you remember that? Maybe you had one of the juice container things in your lunchbox growing up. Well, they're actually testing a giant refillable pouch, 3 times bigger than the original. But here's the thing, it's not going to come with any juice inside. It's sold empty, and it just comes with a massive straw that you can just reuse over and over, so it makes it look like you're drinking a giant Capri Sun. They say it's mostly for the aesthetic. Drake has confirmed he is going to go on a tour in 2027. We're not sure the dates, but if I actually hack into Drake's email, I think it goes Toronto, Toronto, Toronto, Toronto, Toronto. 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Of course, we got to talk about Connor Hellebuck again, because they did the press conference yesterday. And long story short, they confirmed he's suspended and Connor Hellebuck wants to get out of here. They said that they are still looking for trade offers. They want to get him out of here. They want it to be mutual. It just doesn't really seem like that's happening. However, social media is now resharing an old clip. This is from 2023. Connor Hellebuck talking about joining the Winnipeg Jets.
3: 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And that's kind of the way I've gotten to where I am now. And it's really hard to leave that. That breeds success. And I want to thank you guys a lot for believing in me the way I believe in myself. And now I'm ready to be a Jet for life and bring a cup to the city, because I truly believe that we can get it done here.
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2: 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Coming up in just a few minutes here, of course, the Energy Jet Dream Vacation. 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Also coming up this hour, a new voice on Energy 106. Very excited for that. Mm-hmm. You ready? 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

0: Hi, who's this?
1: Hi, it's Danielle.
0: You are caller six.
1: Yay! Oh my God, how feeling.
0: You are officially on the standby list for the Energy Jet Dream Vacation. Congratulations.
1: Thank you so much.
0: Okay, I gotta ask. You win. Let's say you win. Where are you going? Where are you thinking in this moment?
1: Oh my God, I was thinking about this and I was like, last year when it was like Gaga Paris, I was like, it's so easy, like it's done. So I don't know, I gotta do some thinking, honestly. Like,
0: that's valid.
1: I'm gonna start thinking now.
0: Yeah, you got it. You gotta go to Sunshine Travel. You gotta go to their website. You gotta see where they fly and then start dreaming of that dream vacation. Because yes. If we call you back, you're going on it.
1: Yes, I'm on it.
0: You're on it. Okay, hang on the line. We need some details from you. Your next shot to get on that standby list. Coming up at 105 with Macy Hall.
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0: It's Energy 106, all the hits. Good morning, Wheeler and Tyler. And Chantel!
1: Oh, hey!
0: Good morning, Chantel.
1: Oh, good morning, Tyler.
0: How are you?
1: It's good. Good to be here. Good to be back.
0: I mean, you've been lurking these halls now for about a week or so now.
1: I've been creeping.
0: Yeah, you've been looking around.
1: Yeah.
0: And I think it's time. I think it's time to introduce you back to Winnipeg. What's the story here?
1: To the people?
0: Yeah.
1: Hello, everyone. Yeah. Nice to be back. Yeah, I grew up in Garden City and went to Garden City High School,

0: went to CRECOM, then moved to Montreal right after college, and I've been there ever since. Did TV, did a bunch of radio, did Hockey Night in Canada and Sportsnet, and, you know, some morning shows, some drive-home shows, and got into comedy.
1: Okay.
0: Do stand-up.
1: Mm-hmm.
0: Not getting hugged as a kid has really paid off. Did Just for Laughs and, you know, recorded a comedy album on Sirius XM.
1: Amazing. So yeah. why back to Winnipeg? Because that's a, you're a superstar.
0: Oh, you're go a superstar. On. No, really, go on. life happens. Life happens. I've got two little babies, a one-year-old and a three-year-old, and my mom had some health stuff, and I just kind of figured, you know what?
1: It's time.
0: Let's go back, you know?
1: You were telling me how nice it was just to have dinner with family again.
0: It's really good. Nothing changes in the best possible way here, you know? Yeah. Like, my elementary school friends are still my best friends, except now it's so weird because I've come back after all these years and there's just like these little people that are following after them now.
1: Yeah.
0: And they're like, they're my children. And I was like, oh, God. Yeah. And yeah. I have some too.
1: Who are they?
0: Yeah. What's going on? Who's going to feed them?
1: Yeah. What's happening? Is that my job?
0: I feel like a giant child all the time. Like every time I'm, you know, with my kids, I'm like, when's mom coming? Aww. And then they're looking at me and they're like, your mom.
1: You're the one that's supposed to feed us.
0: And I was like, oh, no. Okay.
1: Yeah.
0: Popcorn for dinner. But it's good. It's good to be back. And now I'm really excited.
1: That's awesome. And so you're officially taking over the afternoon drive show.
0: That's it. 2 to 6 every day. We're going to do some fun stuff. I love a stupid criminal story. Like, I can't get enough of it. Just nothing makes you feel better about yourself than watching a Florida man.
1: Then you know that Winnipeg's the right spot for that, too. There's a lot of that going on.
0: So we're
1: going
0: to have déjà do's and déjà don'ts every day. We're going to talk sports, but not too much sports. Just sports for busy people
1: just
0: that
1: enough.
0: Are like, just a touch.
1: Like Connor Hellebuyck.
0: Yeah. Oh, my God. I love a drama.
1: Yeah.
0: Oh, God. I live for it. So, we'll do some sports. We'll do some entertainment.
1: Yeah,
0: we'll have some fun.
1: You'll do the pizza clock. You're going to be doing the 5 o'clock energy mix.
0: We're going to give away a trip.
1: Oh, yeah. The energy jet.
0: That is very fun.
1: Where are you going if you win the energy jet dream vacation?
0: I've never been to Japan. I would do Japan in a heartbeat.
1: That's a popular one.
0: I know. Love sushi.
1: It's been Japan and Hawaii.
0: Okay. I've never been to Hawaii either. Maybe can we go? Is that like, I'm new. I don't know.
1: You know what? It was tougher like the last few years because we would curate our dream trips and then give those away. But all of us would be like, but we want to go on our dream trip. So this has actually been a little easier for us because we're just excited.
0: We're not even, totally.
1: So you're not going on my dream trip anymore. You're going on your dream trip.
0: Right. Okay.
1: So when do you know when you're...
0: When I'm kicking things off? Monday, baby. Monday, 2 o'clock, I will be on the air taking you through your day.
1: Mm-hmm.
0: If you're at work.
1: Drive home through the construction.
0: Yeah. That's another thing that never changes. I came back and I was like, oh, good. I missed those cones. Yeah. You know, it's the same cones from when I left.
1: Yeah, they didn't move, actually.
0: I don't know if there was a sale on cones,
1: It's the same streets, actually. They've been working on them for a few years
0: now. They're really well done, though, you know, like at this point. I'm very happy to...
1: Well, welcome to the team, Chantel. We're so excited to have you. And you're hanging out, actually, with me for the rest of the hour. So,
0: yeah, I'm here.
1: You can't do much else. You gotta just stay there.
0: No, I'm stuck. He locked the door.
1: Yeah, I did.
0: It's fine.
1: We'll do radio cliches. Wait, what? That's all coming up in just a few minutes.
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2: 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Traffic.
10: Expect delays southbound on Main with work happening in your curb lane at Chief Heguis. That's also causing some westbound delays on Chief Heguis. Over on the north perimeter, work continuing in both directions, Henderson to Main. Expect delays. 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That's traffic on Energy 106. I'm Aaron Mitchell.
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1: 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So GTA 6 is a topic of conversation because it's going to be a massive game. It's the trailer's breaking records. It looks incredible. People are pre-ordering it. But it came with its fair share of drama because it was the first kind of major game that said, we're not going to put it on a disc. We're going to release a physical version, but it's not going to come with a disc. You've heard this, right? And we just talked about this in Game Scoop, and we won't focus too much on it, but Rockstar is releasing a new album with 34 original tracks for GTA 6, which is pretty cool considering when you're driving around GTA, you can flip to different radio stations. That's like maybe low-key my favorite part of the game because the radio stations are funny and they're playing songs like it would be on Energy 106. And the fact that there's 34 original songs, that's awesome. The drama comes in is because they're releasing a physical limited edition vinyl for $130 releasing alongside the game. And people online are saying like, oh, when I take the vinyl out, is there nothing there? You know, poking fun at the fact that the game case is going to have nothing in it. And Rockstar is just doing what Rockstar does best, and they're ignoring the situation. But you can have your say if you want to buy this, if you want to support that, whatever. But you know what? We need to listen to some of the music here because it's pretty good. First song that I'll play, there's 6 songs out now, by the way. 6 songs out now. The rest of them, there's 34 total coming out alongside the game. This is the Morgan Wallen song. It's called Last Thing You Need.

just kind of picture driving in like a sunset. It's kind of slaps. Next one here is Travis Scott, Rhino. It's a party at time show. Make time, slow it down, babe. Hold it down, make time. Play me something for the Rhino. Very Travis Scott. And just to show you kind of the diversity of what they're going with here, you know, country, we have a little bit of hip hop, or, and now we're going into Keith Richards. This one's called Bright Lights, Big City.

0: kind of a mood. You know, if I could be honest, as a gamer, maybe you agree, maybe you disagree. That's totally cool. They obviously know what the fans want. Like, these songs aren't bad. These are going to fit the vibe of the game. The fact that they're even releasing original songs is like, okay, yes. Why can't you just give us the physical version? Like, what? For the game? Like, I just... Rockstar! Please! We all want to love this game. Just give us what we want.
1: 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Winnipeg's number one station for all the hits. Energy 106.

0: with a warm Wheeler and Tyler welcome to our new afternoon drive host, Chantel. Woo! Good morning.
1: Good morning, Tyler.
0: Welcome to Radio Clichés. This is where Wheeler and I, we do what every other radio station does, but we just kind of do it in like under 3 minutes or less.
1: Okay.
0: So we'll kick it off. You have to guess the celebrity birthdays. Alex Warren. Do you know who Alex Warren is?
1: Who's Alex Warren?
0: I'm Ordinary, that song.
1: You know? Oh, yeah.
0: Yeah, that's him. How old do you think he is?
1: I have no idea.
0: Take a guess.
1: I don't know. I can't even guess.
0: Give me a number.
1: 40. I don't know.
0: He's 26.
1: Right.
0: Yeah, that's okay.
1: He's just been too much time in the sun. That's why I guess 40, you know?
0: it's the skin. It's all to do with the skin. Today is National Air Force Day.
1: Okay.
0: Yeah.
1: What do we do for that?
0: I'm not sure. What would you want to do for that? It's also National Cheeseburger Day.
1: I know what I do for that.
0: Yeah. Eat a cheeseburger.
1: Eat a cheeseburger.
0: Yeah, good. National Tradesman Day.
1: Okay.
0: Yeah, love a good trade.
1: Yeah.
0: Yeah.
1: Love a good tradesman.
0: Mm-hmm. And National Aging Awareness Day.
1: Oh, I love that.
0: Yeah.
1: Yeah.
0: We should probably call Alex Warren.
1: Yeah.
0: That's what we need to do for that.
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9: 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One sec. There you go. Today, it's going to be a high of 20. We're expecting maybe a little bit of rain throughout the day. It'll stay cloudy. And that's pretty much the story for this weekend. But honestly, not too bad with a high of 20 on Saturday and high of 18 on Sunday. We can't really complain. Right now in Winnipeg, we're sitting at 7.
0: Bring it back. Bring it back.
1: Wheeler and Tyler is back with the most hit music.
0: Bring it back. Energy 106.

0: Wheeler and Tyler, Energy 106, as we introduce our lovely new afternoon host, drive show host, Chantel. Good morning.
1: Good morning.
0: Yeah, how you
1: good
0: feeling?
1: Good to be here. Good
0: how
1: to
0: you
1: be
0: feeling?
1: Here.
0: How
1: good.
0: You feeling?
1: It's good. It's,
0: yeah.
1: It's fun to work in the afternoons. You know,
0: yeah.
1: Mornings, it's so early.
0: Yeah.
1: Good for you for doing them.
0: Yeah.
1: But I am stoked to be in the afternoon.
0: You will be so much more rested.
1: Oh, just wait.
0: Yeah, just wait.
1: We're going to have some fun things going.
0: Yeah.
1: We're gonna have some fun on your work day.
0: You're going to be rested.
1: My work day.
0: And you're going to be so happy.
1: Yeah.
0: Okay, here, Chantel. So you're joining actually at a really exciting time, because not only are we giving away a dream vacation for the Energy Jet Dream Vacation, next week, Wheeler and I, we are starting the Play Ojo Conquer the Wheel, where we're giving away $1,000 a week.
1: What is this? What is this giant wheel right here?
0: You know what's so funny is during our meetings, I thought maybe it was going to be like a virtual wheel.
1: No,
0: they sent us a wheel.
1: It's
0: like a
1: so
0: physical
1: good.
0: Wheel.
1: And it's so like therapeutic to have it clicking. Like, I don't know if you can hear the clicking in the background, but it's like, oh God, it feels good.
0: Yeah. So I was thinking, you know what? Because this Conquer the Wheel starts Monday morning at 7:30. Do you want to give it a test run with me? You want to be my...
1: I'll be your Vanna White.
0: Yeah?
1: We just looked up. I was like, does Vanna White even still... Is she still a thing?
0: Yeah, she is.
1: And she is.
0: She is.
1: She's 120 years old. Like... How old is she right now?
0: She's turning 70.
1: Good for her.
0: I know.
1: You know?
0: I know. She's still on Wheel of Fortune, too, so...
1: I wonder if she ever got, like, carpal tunnel, you know? Because she does the same thing over and over again with her hands.
0: She's going to bed. She's like, I don't want to spin the wheel anymore.
1: I'm so tired.
0: It hurts. So we will conquer the wheel with our new afternoon drive host, Chantel, coming up in 3 minutes.
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1: Synergy 106, Wheeler and Tyler with our new afternoon drive host, Chantel. And a quick programming note here. I get it. Macy Hall. What's happening to Macy Hall? 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
4: Very fun.
1: Chantel.
4: I'm chomping at the bit to spin this wheel, Tyler.
1: Spin the wheel.
4: Here we go.
1: Yeah.
4: Yeah, that was good.
1: That is good. That was a good spin.
4: I feel good.
1: That's a good spin.
4: I feel good about that.
1: Throwback.
4: Okay.
1: So this, name the throwback song. You only have a few seconds.
4: Okay.
1: Are you ready?
4: This is for me. I'm doing this.
1: Yeah, you're
4: okay.
1: Playing the game.
4: The pressure's on. This Do I win the $1,000?
1: This is the test.
4: Okay. Lady Gaga.
1: What song?
4: I don't love the pressure. I can't handle the pressure.
1: It's obviously
4: the Lady Gaga song.
1: That one.
4: The biggest one.
1: Oh my god.
4: It's my favorite. I'm a normal person, Tyler. I also panic under the pressure.
1: Just blank.
4: Just dance.
1: Yes.
4: Yes.
1: Way to go. Way to go, Chantel. You did it.
4: Oh gosh. Now I see what people go through.
1: Yeah.
4: I'm always on the other side.
1: You wanna spin it again?
4: Yes.
1: Do one more game?
4: Do I have to play again?
1: Yeah, you're playing.
4: Okay, let's do
1: it. I got all the buttons to press. You did great though. That was great. You would go in the draw for $1,000.
4: Oh, thank you.
1: Okay. Spin it again.
4: Okay.
1: We can't do two therapies.
4: I was already thinking about my therapist after this because I'm like, that was stressful.
1: And then the next one Chantel gets is...
4: You're out.
1: You are out. So,
4: oh, thank God.
1: So, unfortunately, there is a you're out, meaning that you would just not go in the draw.
4: Right.
1: We got time. Okay. Spin it again.
4: Oh, good. We have time.
1: Yeah, we got to just...
4: I was hoping for more time doing this.
1: We're practicing.
4: Yeah, no, this is really good.
1: Oh, my gosh. You just... Oh, yeah. High, low.
4: Okay.
1: This one's fun. High, low. Wheeler and Tyler will give you a number and ask higher or lower.
4: Oh,
1: you have three questions, get at least two correct, and you go in the draw. Okay?
4: Ready.
1: Are you ready?
4: Yeah.
1: Question number one. Does Energy 106 have higher or lower than 20,000 Instagram followers?
4: Higher.
1: Correct.
4: Okay.
1: Does Winnipeg have higher or lower than 1 million people in our population?
4: Higher.
1: Lower.
4: What?
1: Yeah. It's about 800,000.
4: But I came back.
1: Yeah.
4: That's plus one.
1: You're worth at least 200,000 people. You brought it way up. Finally, you need this one to get in the draw. Does the Winnipeg Jets have higher or lower than one Stanley Cup?
4: Lower.
1: Yeah, we don't.
4: For
1: have,
4: now.
1: Yeah, we don't have any. We
4: for
1: don't have
4: now.
1: Any. So you would go in the draw. Yay.
4: 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This season could be the season.
1: It could
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1: Be the one. 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
4: Just got to get Connor back.
1: Or get him out.
4: 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One or the other.
1: Or get him out.
4: Just get him.
1: Yeah, just in one way or the other. 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
9: We do have work continuing northbound on Lajimodia. That's in your curb lane starting at Sage Creek. Over at Main and Chief Hanguis, work happening in your southbound curb lane. Expect southbound and westbound delays. 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That's traffic on Energy 106. I'm Aaron Mitchell.
2: Ready?
3: We're back to Wheeler and Tyler.
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0: What's trending, Tyler?
2: Well, Chantel, you came to the province, I think, maybe at a good time, as Premier Wab Kanu announced that Manitoba, we're not changing our clocks anymore.
3: Woohoo!
2: You showed up and he said, stop changing.
3: I was like, we're done.
2: Yeah.
3: You know?
2: It was your vote in
3: Thank
2: the
3: you.
2: Survey. That was
3: yeah,
2: it.
3: I did it.
2: 92% of people said that they favored in stopping changing the clocks.
3: I like it. I'm in.
2: Yeah. I think that the main reason that I was seeing about the other 8% was just that they actually enjoyed having more daylight at other times.
3: Sunlight in the morning or
2: yeah.
3: something. I'll take it in the afternoon.
2: So, Miley Cyrus is getting some heat online. She was talking about how she really only wants to do shows that are 10 minutes away from her house because she wants to just go to bed after. And she said that people don't understand how much work it is basically to put on a show. And people are clapping back being like, well, Miley, you don't understand how much work it is to be able to pay off one of the tickets to go see your show.
3: Exactly. Get out your little violin already.
2: Yeah. And so she's getting some fire for that because she says she doesn't want to travel to anyone anymore and she wants people to travel to her.
3: I mean, all right, we'll have shows at her place.
2: Yeah. In her house.
3: Yeah. Yeah.
2: And Millie Bobby Brown, she's adopted her second child with Jake Bon Jovi.
3: They adopted
2: their first child back together in August of 2025, and now they have two together. Keep in mind right now, Millie Bobby Brown is 22 years old.
3: So young.
2: But
3: so young for two little babies.
2: So rich.
3: So rich. So rich.
2: She was 11 in Stranger Things.
3: Exactly.
2: She's got the money to take care of two kids.
3: Now it's richer things.
2: Yeah. 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Winnipeg Jets, they suspended Connor Hellebuyck. He didn't show up to training camp. They had a press conference yesterday where they basically said, listen, we're trying to get rid of him in the nicest way. We're trying to find a place for him to go. But he's suspended.
3: Yeah.
2: Because that was a total breach of his contract.
3: Of course he was going to be suspended. You can't just not show up to your job.
2: Right? People are now sharing this social media clip from 2023 online.
4: This organization believes in me the way I believe in
2: myself. This is Connor Hellebuyck, by the way.
4: This organization believes in me the way I believe in myself. And that's kind of the way I've gotten to where I am now. And it's really hard to leave that. That breeds success, and I want to thank you guys a lot for believing in me the way I believe in myself. And now I'm ready to be a Jet for life and bring a cup to this city because I truly believe that we can get it done here.
3: Sorry, what was that L word?
2: Let's play this last part again.
4: And now I'm ready to be a Jet for life and bring a cup to this city because I truly believe that we can get it done here.
3: All right.
2: I get it. Goals change.
3: Yeah.
2: But
3: still, it's a
2: not
3: bummer.
2: Showing up. You
3: it's
2: know what I mean?
3: Bummer.
2: It is a bummer.
3: You know?
2: It is a bummer. It is a bummer. When somebody like Connor Hellebuyck's talking so good about the city that you're in a positive way, and then he's just out.
3: He just ghosts you.
2: Yeah, he wins a gold medal in America and then says,
3: like,
2: I'm good.
3: Peace out.
2: I'm good.
3: Aww.
2: Anyway.
3: We don't need him.
2: No, exactly. Exactly. He doesn't want us. We don't want him.
3: Unless he wants to come back.
2: Yeah,
3: and then we'll welcome
2: God.
3: You back with open arms. Come on, Connor.
2: Yeah, doors wide open. 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That's your sports this morning at 8:55. I'm Tyler Carr.
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2: 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So GTA 6 is a topic of conversation because it's going to be a massive game. It's the trailer's breaking records. It looks incredible. People are pre-ordering it. But it came with its fair share of drama because it was the first kind of major game that said, we're not going to put it on a disc. We're going to release a physical version, but it's not going to come with a disc. You've heard this, right? And we just talked about this in Game Scoop, and we won't focus too much on it, but Rockstar is releasing a new album with 34 original tracks for GTA 6, which is pretty cool considering when you're driving around GTA, you can flip to different radio stations. That's like maybe low-key my favorite part of the game because the radio stations are funny and they playing songs like it would be on Energy 106. And the fact that there's 34 original songs, that's awesome. The drama comes in is because they're releasing a physical limited edition vinyl for $130 releasing alongside the game. And people online are saying like, oh, when I take the vinyl out, is there nothing there? You know, poking fun at the fact that the game case is going to have nothing in it. And Rockstar is just doing what Rockstar does best and they're ignoring the situation. But you can have your say if you want to buy this, if you want to support that, whatever. But you know what? We need to listen to some of the music here because it's pretty good. First song that I'll play, there's six songs out now, by the way. Six songs out now. The rest of them, there's 34 total coming out alongside the game. This is the Morgan Wallen song. It's called Last Thing You Need.

I just kind of picture driving in like a sunset. It's kind of slaps. Next one here is Travis Scott, Rhino. It's a party at time show. Make time, slow it down, babe. Hold it down, make time. Play me something for the Rhino. Very Travis Scott. And just to show you kind of the diversity of what they're going with here, you know, country, we have a little bit of hip hop, and now we're going into Keith Richards. This one's called Bright Lights, Big City.

0: mood. 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That's totally cool. They obviously know what the fans want. Like, these songs aren't bad. These are going to fit the vibe of the game. 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Please! 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

0: Energy 106, all the hits. Hey, good morning. It's Wheeler and Tyler. Our Cat Fact Today calendar for Friday, September 18th, 2026. In 1984, Coco. Oh, that's so cute. The gorilla. Oh, I thought there was going to be a cat name. Coco the gorilla got a pet cat for her birthday. A manix she named All Ball. Okay, All Ball is pretty cute too for a cat name. I thought it was going to be Coco the cat. No, it was just Coco the gorilla. Music news you can use coming up in just a few minutes. New Music Friday, feature from Carly Rae Jepsen. We've also got Miley Cyrus in there. It's all coming up in just a little bit.
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2: For Friday, September 18th, 2026. Canadian pop star Carly Rae Jepsen officially released her 8th studio album, Day and Night. And it has 24 different songs on it, but they're split into 2 distinct 12-song sides. It transitions from a raw 70s-inspired organic pop sound on the day side to sleek, dirtier, and synth-heavy dance tracks on the night side. And Taylor Swift has made 58 of her official career music videos available to stream directly on Spotify Premium for the first time ever. This also integrates a new playback feature that allows you to toggle between the standard audio versions of her songs to the video version seamlessly without losing your place in the song.
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0: This was the final lead-up track to her 10th studio album, Bass Persuades, which dropped today. 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I'm Tyler Carr, filling in for Dave Wheeler.
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2: 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Thanks to our friends at Ski Collision and Glass. Two calls to get to Friday morning. We'll kick it off with this.
3: What do you do? Be able to flash inside a car. Well, we got to find caller 6. I am assuming you were caller 1.
2: Sounds like calls for the energy jet. So the loud line, our voicemail is 204-478-8040, but the number you call during the energy jet dream vacation is 204-452-1061. But I don't mind. It's an exciting contest. I don't mind a mistake here and there. It's totally good. That's a dream vacation of your choice. Thanks to Sunshine Travel, you can pick where you're going. It's coming up at 805-105-405. Beep caller 6. You go on the standby list. One more call to get to this morning.
4: Good morning. Happy Friday.
2: Hi, Marlan. Oh, no. Actually, okay. I'm ready. I'm ready.
4: Even though you've screwed up my week royally, yeah. I mean, I know you warned us that there would be no podcast.
2: Yeah.
4: But so I'm not going to give you too bad of a hard time. Because,
2: thank you.
4: I mean, everybody needs a day off once in a while, and Dave deserves
2: yep.
4: a few days, but it's really messed up with my...
2: That's fair.
4: ...my daily routine. So I'm blaming everything I've done wrong this week on you guys. I came across this site. It's a bunch of reels, and
2: okay.
4: it's funny words that mean funny things. So I've got one for you. It says, the word of the day is carmalicious.
2: Carmalicious.
4: It's a deeply satisfying experience. Oh, and... FYI, I've had to clean this up a little bit.
2: Okay.
4: Make it radio appropriate.
2: Thank you.
4: So, carmalicious is the deeply satisfying experience of watching someone finally receive the consequences of their own crappy behavior without you even having to lift a bleeping finger. Particularly delicious when you resisted the urge to retaliate and simply waited for karma to turn up and do the job properly.
2: Ooh.
4: So, carmalicious.
2: Carmalicious.
4: And I'm going to leave you with a cute little...
2: That would be like if Fergie redid her song today instead of Fergalicious, carmalicious.
4: Joke, riddle. What is worse than finding a worm in your apple?
2: What?
4: It's when you find half a worm.
2: Oh, God.
4: Have a great weekend, everybody.
0: Please leave your message after the tone.
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0: for joining the show today. It's Wheeler and Tyler, Energy 106. Dave returns Monday morning from his family-filled trip out to Edmonton to the water park and the Foo Fighters concert. So pumped to hear what his kids have to say about the Foo Fighters show. What did you learn on the show today? Well, today on the show, I learned that our 911 service in Winnipeg was down for 2.5 hours yesterday, and it was the second major 911 outage in 2 months for Manitoba. Now, coming up in just a little bit here, I'm actually running away right now. I'm literally running out the door. We're going to the new location of Osmo's. Yes, they are opening another location in the city, Osmo's Shawarma. If you haven't had it yet, my gosh, it is top tier. Like, honestly, I don't know how else to describe it to you. Mitch and I always get it on skip. We get the beef shawarma with the garlic sauce on a bed of rice. 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
1: 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I'm Tyler Carr for Energy 106.
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2: 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We'll see you soon. I'm Tyler Carr for Energy 106.
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Energy 106. If you could go anywhere in the world without having to pay a dime, where would you go? The Energy Jet Dream Vacation is on. 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I step into the light.

0: Energy 106. If you could go anywhere in the world without having to pay a dime, where would you go? Hi, it's Macy, and we're on the last day of the first week of the Energy Jet Dream Vacation. Still, two more chances to get on that standby list today. Just after 1 and just after 4. Now would actually be a great time to save our phone number into your phone. It's 204-452-1061. The less taps you have to make on your phone, the better, because every second counts. Be caller number 6 and you'll get your name on the standby list. 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The sky is the limit, right? It's your dream vacation. You could go anywhere. So far from our list of qualifiers, the top choices are Hawaii, Japan, and somewhere hot during the winter months. Where would you go on your dream vacation?
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0: Q106. That's the newest track from Devin Cole. It's called Serial Kisser, a song about modern dating and how these days you can lock eyes with a stranger, put on a little lip gloss, make out with them, and not even get their name before kissing someone else. Love that for her. 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
6: 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I'm Tyler Carr for Energy 106.
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1: Waking up next to you. Friday night, let me take you out. Show downtown what it's all about. Something kinda like we used to do. Break out the heels, break out the dress. As beautiful as when we first met. I wanna

0: Energy 106, I'm Macy Hall, and the big news from yesterday, the province has officially announced that we are moving to permanent daylight saving time. Following that public poll from a few months ago and what we voted on. So come November 1st, we will not be turning our clocks back to standard time. Lots of mixed reviews on this decision over the past 24 hours or so. Some people really on board with it. They love it. Some people not so much. Maybe they would have rather had permanent standard time. Others are saying they wish we would have kept the time change, noting that it was done that way for so long for a reason. 204-452-1061, where do you stand? It's kind of a tough one for some people. Some people don't have a super strong opinion on it either way. You know, remembering to change the clocks twice a year maybe was kind of a pain, and the pets and the kids would definitely make sure you knew that their routine was off. But there was also something nice about getting that, like, extra hour of sleep in the fall every year. What are your thoughts?
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4: 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I'm Tyler Carr for Energy 106, and we're here at 1650 Keniston Boulevard.
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I'm Macy Hall. Winnipeg Wine Fest is coming up in a few days here. Coming up after 2 o'clock, you're going to win a couple of tickets to the Winnipeg Wine Fest. 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

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If you haven't made it on the standby list for the Energy Jet Dream Vacation, shake it off, bestie. You've got lots of time. This is only the first week of it, so three times a day, every weekday, be caller number 6.

0: Q106, all the hits. I'm Macy Hall. Have you heard of this new relationship term floating around? It's called food divorce. A food divorce is when two people who live together stop planning, cooking, and eating together. Each person handles their own meals on their own schedule. Now, experts say that this takes a little bit of stress off the couple because you're not arguing about what to make or order for dinner. You're not arguing about who's on cooking or cleanup duty, and eating when you're hungry instead of waiting for your other half. One relationship therapist says meal planning and dishes can create so much tension for some couples that they're deciding to move food from the list of things that they argue about. And also, statistically, the dreaded "what do you want for dinner?" question gets asked 365 times a year. That's a whole lot of "I don't care, what do you want?" followed by "no, no, not that." But there's a bit of a catch. Some studies also suggest that couples who eat together tend to report higher relationship satisfaction. So it's really up to you and what works for you and your relationship. So what do you think? Food divorce, relationship saver, or total red flag?
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8: 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The weekend, though, sitting around 20 degrees Saturday and Sunday. A little bit of sun, a little bit of cloud on the way.
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106, all the hits. I'm Macy Hall. And coming up after Loud Luxury, get ready to whine about it. You're going to win tickets to the Winnipeg Wine Festival. 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

0: Energy 106, all the hits. I'm Macy Hall. Get ready to whine about it and win two tickets to the Winnipeg Wine Festival, which is coming up on September 25th and 26th, once again at the RBC Convention Center. Great night for anybody. You get 3 hours of wine tasting. 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Just a great night out. 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It's Friday. All you got to do to get entered to win those two tickets is tell me why you deserve a night out. The whinier, the better. 204-452-1061. 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

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Disco Lines and Tinashe. It's No Broke Boys. I'm Macy Hall, and I asked you to whine about it on our text line to win two tickets to the Winnipeg Wine Festival. We got this text in from Ashley, who says she would love a date night out because she has a new guy she's seeing. Okay, tickets are yours, but if this works out, I expect an invite to the wedding. 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

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And by that, I mean it's going to decide which game you play. 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

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If you could go anywhere in the world without having to pay a dime, where would you go? The Energy Jet Dream Vacation is on. 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

0: coming back to you.
1: Energy 106. If you could go anywhere in the world without having to pay a dime, where would you go? Hi, it's Macy. We're on the last day of the first week of the Energy Jet Dream Vacation. Still one more chance to get on that standby list today. It's coming up at 4:05. Right now was probably a good time to save our number in your phone. That's 204-452-1061. The less taps you have to do on your phone, the better, because every second counts. Be caller number 6, and you'll get your name on the standby list. And start thinking about all the places you'd like to go. The sky is the limit, okay? It's your dream vacation. You could go anywhere. So far from the list of qualifiers this week, the top choices have been Hawaii, Japan, and somewhere hot during the winter months.
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2: 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Traffic.
12: Road work happening southbound on Main and Chief Pegwiss. You're losing your curb lane, so expect delays through there. It also affects westbound traffic coming off Chief Pegwiss heading south. Also, work on the north perimeter has been appearing and disappearing throughout the day, so just keep an eye out. It's happening both ways between Henderson and Main. 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

Energy 106. Lots of opinions on whether or not deciding permanent daylight savings time was the right move. 204-452-1061. What are your thoughts? 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

0: Energy 106, all the hits. I'm Macy Hall. And the big news from yesterday, the province has officially announced that we're moving to permanent daylight saving time following the public poll from just a few months ago. So come November 1st, we're not going to be turning our clocks back to standard time. It just stays what time it is right now. Lots of mixed reactions on this decision over the past 24 hours or so. Some people really on board with it, others not so much. They thought maybe they'd rather have permanent standard time instead. And it's a tough one for some people because they don't really have an opinion on it. 204-452-1061. Nick, what are your thoughts?
1: I actually think that not switching our clocks is going to be a good thing. I just think we picked the wrong side to fall on. My main reason is just wintertime. I feel like all the kids are going to be going to school, walking to bus stops and whatnot in the dark.
0: Mm-hmm.
1: And I think that brings some safety concerns with that. And honestly, I'm too tired to even stay up till the sun goes down in the summer. I'm closer.

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0: 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Traffic.
9: Road work happening southbound on Main and Chief Pegwiss. You're losing your curb lane, so expect delays through there. It also affects westbound traffic coming off Chief Pegwiss heading south. Also, work on the north perimeter has been appearing and disappearing throughout the day, so just keep an eye out. It's happening both ways between Henderson and Main. 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
7: Still no stalls or collisions. Watch out for sewer main work on Corydon Avenue both ways between Arbuthnot and Cockburn, and construction causing delays on Tuxedo both ways between Doncaster and Chataway with the median lanes blocked. 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That's traffic on Energy 106. I'm Trish Hewitton.
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Energy 106, all the hits. Have you ever heard of food divorce? It's the way some people say are saving their marriages these days. We'll talk more after.

0: Energy 106, all the hits. I'm Macy Hall. Have you heard of this new relationship term that's floating around? It's called food divorce. This is basically when two people who are in a relationship together stop planning, cooking, and eating as a unit. Each person handles their own meals on their own schedule. Experts say it takes a little stress off of a couple because you're not arguing about what to make or order for dinner every night. You're also not arguing about who's on cooking or cleanup duty and eating when you're hungry instead of waiting for another person. One relationship therapist says meal planning and dishes can create so much tension that some couples are deciding to remove food from the list of things that they argue about. Also, statistically, what do you want for dinner? That dreaded question gets asked 365 times a year. So that's a whole lot of, I don't care, what do you want? Followed by, no, no, not that. But there is a little catch to this food divorce thing. Studies suggest that couples who eat together tend to report higher relationship satisfaction. So it's really up to you and what works for your relationship. But what do you think about food divorce? Relationship saver or total red flag?
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1: Yeah, I'm not wearing my heels today, sir. 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

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I'm Macy Hall, and congratulations to our Pizza Clock winner for the day today. 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

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I'm Macy Hall. That's Billie Eilish. Coming up in just a few minutes here, the Always Dale DJ is back on the 5 o'clock Energy Mix, going to help you get through your drive home this Friday. 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

0: 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I'm Macy Hall. 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What do you got going on this weekend? 204-452-1061. Hey, while you have that phone number in your mind, might as well save it into your phone because it's going to be very important for the Energy Jet Dream Vacation. It's back this year. Monday morning, 8:05, Wheeler and Tyler have your next shot at getting on the standby list. The less taps you have to make on your phone, the better. Every single second counts. Be caller number 6 and you'll make it onto the standby list. You got 3 chances a day. That's 8:05, 1:05, and 4:05. And the Energy Jet Dream Vacation is completely up to you this year. It's your dream vacation. You could go anywhere in the world. We'll take a little break and then we've got more 5 o'clock Energy Mix on the way for you.
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8: 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Extras and delivery additional. Freshly prepared per order.
1: 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Traffic.
10: Watch out for a stall at Keniston and McGilvery. The eastbound right turn lane is blocked, so there's delays through there. Otherwise, more construction at Main and Chief Peguis affecting north and southbound traffic, and roadwork both ways on the north perimeter from Henderson to Main. Get 20 times the points today at Shoppers Drug Mart. 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

0: 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Back Monday afternoon at 5 p.m. I'm Macy Hall. Have yourself a great weekend. Mason's going to take care of you starting at 6 with the live line. Until I see you again, don't forget to treat people with kindness.
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2: Just one problem on the go right now. Watch out for a stall on Keniston and McGilvery. Eastbound right turn lane is blocked, so expect delays through there. Otherwise, it's ongoing construction once again, both ways on the north perimeter from Henderson to Main, and then more construction on Main and Chief Peguis with delays north and south. 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That's traffic on Energy 106. 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

0: Is it Face Down?
1: Well, yeah, we need the name of the artist.
0: Oh, isn't that the name of the... Ah, dang it. Hold on.
1: And time's up. Liveline, who sings it?
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3: That's right.
1: Yes, you're the winner! What's your name?
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1: Graydon, where are you calling from?
2: I'm calling from Park Rapids, Minnesota.
1: Oh, well, we've got a fabulous Liveline trophy coming to your house. It'll be there in the next 2 weeks. Hang on, we'll get your address. This is amazing. Okay?
2: Okay.
4: What you gonna do? 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